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is this irresistible creature who

937-KCLB. Well, somebody here at KCLB, I think, made a questionable decision because they handed me the keys to the overnight show. I'm JJ, and if this is your first time hearing me, well, welcome. And if you're on your way home from work, if you're headed to work, that's really late, but okay. If you're driving across the desert, maybe in search of some treasure or something, or maybe you're one of those people that looked at the clock and said, yeah, sleep can wait. Well, you're in the right place. We're going to keep things pretty simple around here. Same great KCLB music, stories from the rock world, random conversations that probably shouldn't happen after midnight, and absolutely zero fake radio voices. I'm completely real. So settle in, turn it up. Turn it up enough to make your neighbors wonder what the heck you're listening to. It's JJ hanging out. 937 KCLB.

expectantly crouched at the starting line. Engines pumping and thumping in time. The green light flashes, the flags go up. Churning and burning,

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Honestly, Tyler Joseph recently won a backstage

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0: 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From sunup to sundown, Aleve's got your back this summer. 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
1: Good morning, Ben Mathis Show. It says here, the women need the love of man to enjoy sex. Men need to enjoy sex to love a woman. I'm going to push back on this. I'm going to say that women probably had the best sex of their life with men that they didn't love.

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It's KCLB, and you know what? I hope I get to talk to Kevin Martin again from Candlebox. He was so nice to talk to. I was starstruck, man. I think that interview is still on our website. 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

Our lawyers thought it would be a good time to remind you that we're not responsible for turning your office into a mosh pit. Hey, good just saying. 93.7 KCLB.

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Have you guys watched Obsession yet on Peacock? I was watching it. I watched it twice this weekend. I think that's going to be my new movie to fall asleep to. I like it so much. Can't wait for the DVD.

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It's KCLB. It's Mighty Iris. So what are you thinking about the voice? 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Oh, well.

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